it's not that we think we're a better radio station than our competitors, but actually we do think that. 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

0: So Chrissy Hynde is one of the few original members still leading the group today. That's, of course, the Pretenders and Time the Avenger. Go, Chrissy!
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2: Here's the deal. The government is over $38 trillion in debt, which means the IRS isn't slowing down. And the tax code is complex and unforgiving. So it's not surprising if you're one of the millions of Americans that owe back taxes to the

0: 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Australia.
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0: 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Actually, we do not recommend this tactic.
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That's Dire Straits. I'm Mike Walsh with David Bowie and Ch-Ch-Changes.

0: 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Great by themselves, but fantastic together.
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That's just one of the perks of listening to us. 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

0: 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Don't ever play yourself. Life is like school. You will be tested. 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
1: I'm Dan Weinkohl. 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Today, a chance for showers and thunderstorms, partly sunny, high 93, heat index as high as 102. A slight chance for showers and thunderstorms tonight, low 74, then sunny tomorrow, high 96, heat index as high as 104. 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
1: I'm Dan Michael. I've got weather on WKRB, brought to you by Heck Chevrolet Vandalia. A chance for showers and thunderstorms today, partly sunny, high 93, heat index as high as 102. A slight chance for showers and thunderstorms tonight, low 74. Tomorrow, sunny, high 96, heat index as high as 104. 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

0: 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We're going to have to force you to take a break. Okay, that's long enough. 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

Kansas with Carry On Wayward Son, Dan here. And in a few minutes, I want to tell you about a surprisingly intact band that's expanded their touring for next year. Right now, it's Bryan Adams, Straight from the Heart. I could

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1: Power Station and Some Like It Hot. Dan here. And in a few minutes, we'll hear a song from a band that's seriously considering a hologram show. One we had not previously heard was considering that. I'll tell you about it in a few minutes. Right now, it's the Eagles with Heartache Tonight.

0: Grant Funk with The Locomotion, and a new season of Apple TV's show Slow Horses premieres today. Season 6 premieres today. They've already renewed it for a season 8, though. This is going for a while. And I know several people who say Slow Horses is incredible and have told me I should watch it, but I haven't watched any of it, and now I'm going to be 6 seasons behind. Although I guess that's okay the way they do TV now. TV seasons on streaming now are what, like 6 episodes, 8 episodes? In my mind, I still think of a TV season as 24 episodes or whatever. So I'm thinking like, oh, man, I'm like 120 episodes behind. But I'm probably, I don't know, 40 behind.
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